0: Son las 4, 41 minutos.
1: Freeze, I'm Ma Baker. Put your hands in the air, give me all your money.
2: This is the story of Ma Baker, Venus kept from

0: Congratulations. Anyone who can dive like that is not a coward.
1: It's the best dive I ever made.
0: Congratulations again.
1: Thanks, champ.
0: You also have a hard job, amigo.
2: Congratulations.
3: Bravo.
1: That was just a reward from Dolores, that's all.
2: Can anybody get in the act?
1: Only the regular customers.

0: cerca, voy a ir de tu lado.
1: Thank you very much. Now I'd like to do a little bit of musical reminiscing and sing a few of the songs that I've had the pleasure of writing. I think more important, a few of the songs that all of you have accepted. I'm so young and you're so old. This tie at a, I've been told, I don't care.

0: Freeze! I'm a baker. Put your hands in the air. Give me all your money.
1: This is the story of my baker.